0: smother the Bruins. It should have been a 4-0. Like the one goal was, Ersson comes in cold and heals the puck when he's trying to play it. But that was 19 shots on goal. Bruins were doing some running around and that was just solid game from the team.
1: Gord Wilson used the word dismantle, and that's exactly what happened. And when you get everyone playing the same style, the same structure, this is what happens. And you even see with their best player, best forward in Stützle, how many times did D step up in the neutral zone and eliminate a Bruin, and who's back getting the puck? The centerman, Stützle, Pinto, all the time. And that's part of their system of trust, and when they're all on the same page, they smother teams.
0: Prince is in on the text box. Let's go to Thanksgiving undefeated. Back at her tomorrow. It's fall. The Leafs are falling. The Sens are showing all the colors. Damn, I love this team. Comes in from Prince.
1: Nice, Prince.
0: Roddy Piper, what a beauty of a game. Get ready for lots more Timmy and bath time kind of nights. I foresee shebang being put on repeat, boys. LFG, GSG, cheers, gents. Roddy Piper. And you were, like, when we were just watching the third period, Sens went like 2-on-4. Batherson jumps on a turnover in the neutral zone. Great backhand sauce to Stützle for a chance. And what'd you say? And that you said about them staying together?
1: Oh, I hope they stay together.
0: Yeah.
1: Like, and then they can rotate whoever in on the other wing. But that's that particular play. So there's your system of tracking. And Batherson did it well tonight. Comes back, picks up loose change in the neutral zone, button hooks and gets the line. But he's looking for Stützle the whole way. And, you know, the skill level of Stützle, instead of firing that puck, he pulls it to his backhand and then tries to chip it over, Swayman. It's just, the chemistry's there.
0: Yeah, with big those time. Two. I think we're still not sure who ultimately spends the most time with them on the other side.
1: Yeah.
0: Obviously, when Burkovsky comes back, I think he'd get a look, but, them two for sure. They got a great chemistry going, and Stützle looks like a beast to start the season.
1: He certainly does.
0: He looks like refreshed that this Tkachuk noise from the last season and a half over, obviously still considers him a buddy and a teammate, not a teammate anymore, you know what I mean?
1: Nope.
0: But it just looks like that distraction has been removed, and this team is dialed to the way that they were down the stretch.
1: Yeah, it looks like he's gonna take on even more of a leadership role here, and I think, you know, provided, you know, health, which you're never certain of, but you've got, it's only two games, but you got an 84 game season instead of an 82. This could be a career year for Stützle at this point.
0: Brett has texted in, listening in to the show on the iHeartRadio app from Singapore. Great job, guys. Love to see such a strong start. Love the type of hockey they're playing. Go Sens, go. From Brett from Singapore.
1: Nice. Brett.
0: Let's go to the phone lines again. Maddie, you're up next. What are your thoughts tonight, Maddie?
2: Hey, boys, how are you? It's Maddie here. Just a big shout-out to Al's Diner. Place to eat breakfast. Second of all,
0: yes.
2: It's hilarious. Like, all the players on the team are getting injured, like, all the time. I feel like everyone's kind of used to it now. It's just it's one of those things where everyone's kind of like, okay, we can kind of sail away with this. Like, we can roll with it. It's all good. I mean, it's early in the season. Players are getting injured left, right, and center already. I don't know. Just keep it going. Go Sens, go.
0: All right. Thanks for the call, Maddie. All right. Sens with a 4-1 win over Boston. They're in Detroit tomorrow to close out this three-game road trip to open the season. We'll hoping to hear from Travis Green. Haven't received it yet. We have received Tim Stützle, Drake Batherson, and Michael Amadio. Looking for Travis Green to see if there's an update on Linus Ullmark. We'll update you when we can. Back with more in a moment. Sens with a 4-1 win over the Bruins. This is the Jim K. Ford Lincoln Sens postgame show on the TSN 1200 Ottawa Senators Radio Network.
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0: there's a bunch of guys on that team who are like, who?
1: Mm-hmm.
0: And then you're wondering, is that person available in your fantasy league? And the answer is yes.
1: More often than not. Washington didn't even do anything either.
0: And Trevor Lawrence is a new man. He is since, listen, I called that game in London last year against the Rams. They were there all week. The Rams flew right in for it thinking, you know, that was the Australia game was the first time where they just landed and then started playing a game internationally. And they didn't look very good. And then they come back home and they went toe-to-toe with a Raiders team that nobody was going toe-to-toe with. They were just kicking their ass. And everyone's wondering, what's going on with this team? And they just flipped the script. I know they lost to the Bills in the playoffs. But since then, they have been a terrific football team. And they're, you know, they're right down there in Duval County, and nobody talks about them because we're focused on the 4-0 Chiefs or the 3-1 Ravens or the 3-1 Bills. And the 2-2 Patriots, look at Drake May right now. And they're like, they'd be like, hold on a minute. Let me give you the voice. We just kicked his ass. Everyone's talking about his crisis of confidence. Who created the crisis other than him? We did. So now they're going to go to London and they got a team that's in a full crisis of confidence as a whole in the Eagles. And then they got the winless as of right now Texans. And they're going to be there back to back, and they're used to this sort of thing. And I wouldn't be surprised they come home 5-1 with a bye. And then they got the Colts in their house. I wouldn't be surprised if they are 6-1 going into that Thursday nighter to kick off week 9 against Baltimore in Baltimore. And then we're on. And then we'll see. They win that one. Now suddenly we're talking about one seed.
2: Yeah, for sure.
0: We're talking one seed. You know, because the rest of that division, you know, might not have just one, but potentially two teams drafting top 10. Two. So Duval indeed, man. And that defense just takes the ball away. And Devin Lloyd's not there anymore. He was the guy who led the takeaway brigade for that team last year. So they are drafting and they are coaching and they are playing. And nobody's talking about them. But they'll be on NFL Network next 2 weeks. Philadelphia and the Texans. And the Jaguars should be favored in both.
3: Ooh.
0: How are they not?
3: Let's see.
0: How are they not? They're used to going to London. They're going to get used to the time zone. And the Texans are going to come in and be like, what's going on?
1: Oh, yeah.
0: They are.
3: 5.5 against the Eagles right now.
0: They should be. They should be. The way the Eagles are playing, too. Let's take a break. 844-204-RICH, number to dial. We'll wrap up this show and tell you what's coming up the rest of the week as well.
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0: sauce. You should not dip it in that. Yeah, it's bad.
1: It's deep fried.
0: Yeah, very fried.
2: Battered and deep fried.
3: Battered. Oh, that's disgusting.
0: Yes, very.
2: No, I mean, it's delicious, but it's bad.
0: Yeah, it tastes great, but you should
3: not. Would send you a steak and a baked potato. That was great.
0: All right. Enough of that. Let's see here. The Ben Maller Show quote account, which quotes the show, obviously, thus the name, says, what is your favorite all-time snack that Perito has sent you? Well, I think that's the steak. That's not really a snack.
3: That's it.
0: But that's a meal. That's not a snack.
3: Yeah, no, that was a meal. That was great. Because he sent me McDonald's also. But that steak and baked potato was wonderful.
0: Lisa's Lisa's tired of hearing about your food. All right, so here's a guy. Steve writes in. This is an email. He says, hey, Ben, ask Weed Man about the UFO whistleblower who says that U.S. troops fired at a seven-foot-tall reptilian. After an alien crashed, yes, a UFO. The guy didn't say. A UFO whistleblower claimed that U.S. military shot and killed a reptilian, and they survived. Spacecraft apparently crashed and all that. So. I don't
3: know. You know, I can't believe Donald Trump is president. Lisa and I used to go to these casinos.
1: Stop.
0: I know. Exactly. Lisa's got to keep you in line, right? That's why you're here, Lisa. To keep him in line. He's such a rebel, this guy. It's out of control. Absolutely. This one from Dave writes in on the mailbag on the email actually to the show benmallershow@gmail.com and says a passenger has been banned from flying after asking to kick a flight attendant as compensation for being bumped by the cart. Apparently this happened in China. This guy wants to know, Weed Man, what's the worst thing that ever happened while you were flying? But I don't think you've flown in a long time, Weed Man, right?
3: Oh, very long time.
0: I bet you the last time you flew, they probably had smoking on the planes the last time you flew, right?
3: Well, Lisa and I went to Maui.
0: Oh, that's nice. Let me guess, in the 90s? Probably the 90s, right?
3: Yeah, way back.
0: Yeah, way back in there. All right, well, we'll leave it there. Thank you, Weed Man, as always. Thank you, Lisa.
3: I love you both.
0: All right, we love you both. Be good, you two kids. There they go. Lisa from New York and our friend Billy from Hollywood, Florida. And the phone's apparently stuck, so I guess Weed Man's just going to be on forever and ever and ever. It's jammed. Okay, so there. My end is jammed. So we'll do a system reset. Boy, that'll be great. Nothing goes better than a hot
4: Gremlins.
0: No, it is, because it's not matching up. The hybrid thing here and then what's on the computer do not match up. So we'll reset that. We'll clean that up in post. It is the Ben Maller Show. Time now for the Insta Trivia. And here we go. The Falcons running back, Bijan Robinson and blank, are the only two players in NFL history with 3 50-plus yard rushing touchdowns on Monday night football games. Again, Bijan Robinson of the Falcons has joined blank as the only two players in NFL history with 3 50-plus yard rushing touchdowns on Monday night football games. That is the Insta Trivia. The answer. We'll get to it. And Maller to the third degree next.
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5: 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And we're giving you a little bit of this and a little bit of that.
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0: 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Now, what do you need to know about sports to play Mallers Mountain Money? Well, not much. I mean, you just got to know some names of the past, mostly football, baseball, and basketball, and then a few other random names. 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

0: Hutchinson tonight, if I had to guess, Ridley Gregg's two-game suspension is now over. So presumably he's going to come back. You shake up a winning lineup, Travis Green?
1: Yes.
0: I think you probably do. Ridley Gregg should be back in the lineup tonight, and I would imagine that Hayden Hodgson would be the guy to come out tonight as they're down in Detroit. Again, it's a 7 o'clock game, a 5 o'clock pregame show, and it's right here, of course, on TSN 1200 and on TSN television. And you don't have to pay for any extra channels. That became a bit of an issue for people, including friends of mine who I...
1: Were they texting?
0: Yep.
1: You get some texts?
0: Yeah.
1: I got a few.
0: Let me just read one from,
1: Where the hell is this game?
0: Yeah. That's exactly right. What channel is the Sens 747? What channel is the Sens game on?
1: And then there's things about Amazon Prime and the TV channels there. If you've got Amazon Prime and the TV channels, do you have access to Sportsnet Plus through your Prime supply? Oh my God. It's just, they make it easy and free. Well, at least not extra.
0: This is a slippery slope that we're going down.
1: It's not going to stop.
0: Not going to stop. Anyway, he wrote back after I said, you know, this is what happened. This is how you find the broadcast. He goes, brutal. I guess I'm watching football tonight. So I'm guessing he was not alone. There were more than a few people that took them a bit by surprise. And they're like, looked at the, what is it if you're, is it $34 a month?
1: It's I think it's $2.99 for a one lump payment.
0: $34 a month?
1: That's okay. Not even your Netflix or your Disney Plus or your Crave for that matter, and your Prime. Like that's
0: the Sens are scheduled, steep. I think somebody said, for 7 of these games this season on Monday nights. So the Leafs have 13. So you wait until the Leafs, and I haven't looked at the schedule if they've got one next Monday. But once this kicks in for, and Leafs Nation finds out about this, because again, people are slow to boil. They know what they want to know. When the you know what hits the fan on that, that's when it's really the hornet's nest is going to get stirred up. Anyway, you can always listen to the games on radio for free. Like tonight. All right, we'll take a break, come back, we'll talk more about the game and everything else NHL with our TSN insider, Frankie Corrado, who will join us next on TSN 1200.
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23: Okay, we're back, 8:43 on this Tuesday morning with J.R. and Hammer. Steve Lloyd on assignment. You'll hear him on the drive this afternoon alongside A.J. Jack Quebec, leading you into the Sens pregame show. They're right back at it tonight. 5 o'clock start for the pregame with Graham Creech and Jamie Baker on the pregame show tonight. And then Dean Brown, Gord Wilson will have the call of Sens and Wings at 7 o'clock. Don't forget, you can watch the game on TSN, regular TSN. No hoops.
24: Oh, so easy.
23: Go through. Speaking of which, got a text from Cody. 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
24: Did he have some issues last night?

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21: According to the National Institute of Health, there was a 5-year study of older Americans. It found that individuals with higher curiosity scores had a significantly higher survival rate than those with lower scores. Get grandpa on TikTok. Okay? Like, that's how you live longer. Curious people age better. And I was thinking about this with Andy Reid is 68 years old and he's essentially reinventing his offense. And years ago when he was in Philadelphia and I was at the other place, and this is like 15 years ago on the air, 15, 18 years ago. And Andy Reid and I have talked about this is that I said in Philadelphia, I'm like, there's this guy in Philadelphia, Andy Reid, in a tough physical city, Philadelphia. He's made 3rd and 3 a passing down. So he just started going. He started passing when everybody else was running. And now he's running and everybody else is passing. And, I mean, it's really remarkable what they're doing. He has gone old school. Kansas City this season is number 3 in rushing, number 1 overall rusher, number 1 in rushing average. And you can say, oh, it's Kenneth Walker. I like Kenneth Walker. But you didn't think he was McCaffrey or Bijan Robinson. That's not what you thought he was. So, if you want to stay young, you got to keep learning. And I've also said this. I think offense in all of football, I think offense is innovation and creativity. That's why offensive coaches like a Sean Payton or an Andy Reid age

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0: Here's your Ottawa area traffic and weather. Right now on the 417 westbound, it's slow from Innes to Nicholas, and there is a collision just after St. Laurent. Northbound on the 416, it's backed up from Strandherd to Robertson Road. That's due to ongoing road work. No other collisions reported around the city. 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Your Ottawa area weather. A sunny today, one of those days in the sun, you'd like a t-shirt. Out of the sun, you want a jacket, but it's 12 degrees and sunny right now. Tomorrow, a little bit of rain, but it's very light for the most part. 15 degrees, low of 7, low of 4 overnight again. In the nation's capital right now, it's sunny and 12 degrees.
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0: Steve Lloyd and Carter Hamer, Sens and Red Wings tonight. Graham Creech with their pregame show alongside Jamie Baker. Dean Brown will do hour two of the pregame. We'll call tonight's game with Gord Wilson. Gord will join us at 3:25. Cheryl Pounder, NHL insider tonight. So let's chat about a couple of things around the league. We'll start with Ivan Demidov, out 2 to 4 weeks with a lower body injury. Habs with a bit of a wake-up call in that game against the Penguins on the weekend. But
1: pulled a point out of the fire.
0: Yeah.
1: We talked about Ottawa. You can't afford to just not pick up enough points in the first half of a season and be chasing all the time. They got to get out of that. It's only two games. They won their first two games. They're going to be in Detroit tonight. We had that conversation. For the Montreal Canadiens, it's great to say you're resilient and you come back in games. That can't last forever either. You know, you can't count on, well, you know what? We'll find a way. We'll get the late goals and pull up points and pull out wins. And it's an awesome quality to have, but they do it to themselves too often.
0: Well, you can only outscore your problems so much. Ask the Edmonton Oilers that. Because, like, right now for the Montreal Canadiens, they're now entering a window. They reached the conference championship last year. They're entering a window where...
1: it's expectations.
0: Yeah.
1: They're a good team.
0: They can win a Stanley Cup.
1: They're in that handful of teams that everybody's talking about that are in the mix.
0: I think they're in the second tier until they pick up another center. Maybe it's going to be this year at the deadline. Maybe it's going to be next year, but they need somebody. As I say, like, it's fine and dandy to think, okay, you need a second line center. Well, if you get the 47th best center in the league, is that good enough? I'm going to say no. You need like a top 32 center to win a Stanley Cup. A couple in that group. You get another in that group. Whether it's a Dylan Larkin or that type of player, all of a sudden you're saying, okay, now this team might be ready to win a Stanley Cup with, you know, a bunch of other teams. But at some point, you can't just play to outscore your problems.
1: And Larkin is legitimately, by far, the best center that we know is available. But he's not coming to Canada. He's not coming to Montreal.
0: We'll talk Dylan Larkin within the next couple of hours. I do want to ask you about Barkov. 6 to 8 weeks. That feels like that's a plus if you're a Florida Panthers fan.
1: A lot better than the season. What happened last year in the first day of training camp. Like the way he went down, you could just see the way the left leg buckled and the ankle and the knee. Like there were so many things that could have went wrong. Now it's the other leg. It was the right knee that he did last year. This is the left leg. So it's ankle, it's knee, it's something they're saying lower body. 6 to 8 weeks, and the key thing is the plan is no surgery. The plan is to rehab, so he doesn't have to go under the knife, which is huge. So 6 to 8 weeks, they're a deep team. You should be able to weather that and not bury yourself, and a lot better than the prognosis last year when they lost him early.
0: What do you make of 0 points in 3 games for Brady Tkachuk?
1: New team,
0: yeah.
1: New environment. I know everybody loves to pile on. And I understand why, and I get it. I do. Brady Tkachuk is a good player. He'll get his points. He'll have his good games for the Panthers. It's been a very slow start, though. But he was put into a great situation. He was playing with Barkov. And now that's not going to happen. I wonder if Paul Maurice will go, and he made the joke about it in preseason. I'm not putting Bennett and the Tkachuks together. I don't want him in prison before the first game. I wonder if that's an option now. You're going to lean on Bennett and Lundell a lot more. Well, they put Reinhart into the middle, and he can play center, and they did that last game. Will that continue? Barkov's a big loss. Of course he is. He's a captain. He's one of the best players in the league, one of the best centers in the league. Two-way guy, all of it. That's a big loss. But I think they have the depth to get through it until he's back.
0: 3 games and 3 in overtime for Florida, 1 win and 2 loser points for them out west against the Sharks and the Ducks. Not so good a start for the Philadelphia Flyers, though. Let's hear from their head coach, Rick Tocchet, last night after another disappointing loss.
2: Did you see that one tonight compared to...
3: We just didn't compete. There were some pockets there. We came, but not enough compete in this group right now. It's on me.
2: Why do you think it's in pockets and not being sustained?
3: Well, it's hard. It's hard to do it consistently, you know. So it starts with me. Like, this team is way too comfortable, and it's it did not compete tonight.
2: Did you see that one tonight?
0: So there's Rick Tocchet. He's had some choice words after a couple of games this year. A 7-0 loss to the Penguins at home. Then they got a point in back-to-back games in Jersey, home to Carolina, and you lose 4-1 to the Lightning. But I think, as you were mentioning earlier, the underlying numbers are maybe as concerning, if not more, than the actual losses.
1: Well, I was listening to... J.R. and Hammer this morning, and Frankie was on, and Frankie brought up the Flyers, and he threw out some numbers, and I just, okay, I watched a little bit, but I was more focused last night on the Senators game, obviously, and it's not like I'm dialed into the Flyers. I just know that they're off to a slow start. They're not playing well. Like, oh, man. Like, if the one that jumps out the most is shot attempts, 5-on-5, and that doesn't say everything about a team. Don't get buried in all the numbers. You shouldn't do that. But when you are an outlier to the second worst team in the league like this, there's something to it. The Philadelphia Flyers have played 4 games, and they're plus minus in shot attempts 5-on-5. They're a dash 124 in 4 games. Second worst in the league, dash 53. Second worst. At San Jose. Dash 124 in 4 games played. Yikes. And they signed Michael Bunting today, so that'll cure it all. 1 year, 1.2 is the contract. But it's sounds like Tocchet's about ready to make it not very much fun to be a Flyer for the next little while. Kept talking about too comfortable. That's on me. Well, that means that's going to change.
0: Yeah, we'll see. It's not a team I was sold on. It's not a team I thought was going to make the playoffs. There are some people that had them taking a jump, and maybe they still will. But I thought he got, like, he's a guy that gets the most out of teams early. Like, he got a lot of out of that Vancouver group early. He got a lot out of Philadelphia last year. But I just look at that roster, and I see some big holes there. Now, I see a lot of teams in the Metropolitan Division that have some holes, so there's opportunity for a team like that to be a playoff team. But, man, this season could get away from them quickly.
1: And I was just thinking, would there be a chance that his job would be in danger in the near future this early?
0: Feels early.
1: It does feel early, and I know that Keith Jones and Danny Briere really like Rick Tocchet, so I can't see it. But the last team to do something like this, and now this is a while ago, I think it was 2013, Ed Snyder was still alive and was the owner. And, you know, like they were always in on big fish, and, you know, the way he operated. They fired Peter Laviolette after an 0-3 start to their season.
0: Feels like
1: that's a long time ago, and it's a different era, and it's a different owner. So it's not apples to apples at all, and I can't see it. But I said this to you off air. At some point this season, there's going to be a team that will be close to making a coaching change. Will the Vegas Golden Knights let them talk to Bruce Cassidy? He's in the last year of his deal.
0: Yeah.
1: He is still under contract. He's with Hockey Canada, the women's side, with Mike Hirschfeld and those new hires for the World Championships coming up in November in Denmark. Like, that's the only thing he's kind of doing right now.
0: Well, yeah, great question. He's clearly the number one candidate. It was like when Pete DeBoer was out there, and you just knew, okay, when's the right situation going to come up for Pete DeBoer, and he found that situation. I would have waited longer if I was Pete.
1: Well, I think the Islanders jumped on it because they thought, well, let's offer it to him now because we're going to be in competition with other teams in the summer.
0: Let's be honest. If the Edmonton Oilers got rebuffed on Bruce Cassidy. And Pete DeBoer's available in the offseason?
1: That's your pivot. Yeah.
0: Do you think they go that way or do they go the Babcock way?
1: Babcock was emergency brake glass.
0: Yeah.
1: Which is great for talk radio as we watch how that's going to play out in Edmonton. So I'm happy the Oilers did that. We like stories, and there's some stories there. We'll see how that unfolds.
0: Yeah, they're an interesting team out of the gate, too.
1: Oh, yeah. Oh, yeah.
0: No, interesting.
1: And they got
0: team
1: some injuries,
0: to
1: too.
0: Four of their best seven forwards are out. Can't get a save.
1: Yep.
0: But
1: other than that, it's good.
0: They actually, it sounds like they played a pretty good defensive game. Like, that might have been a gift to Mike Babcock how those first two games went. Give up 13 goals in your first two games, and then he's like, I need your attention.
1: Yep.
0: And all of a sudden, they play defense, and they win 3-1.
1: I don't have to get the whip out. You're doing it to yourselves.
0: All right, take our top hour break. When we come back, CFRA News update, all of what you need to know. The Red Blacks sticking with McLeod Bethel Thompson this week. We'll hit on that on the other side, and then Gord Wilson will join us at 3:25 to talk Sens. We'll talk about the Red Wings side of things. Probably 4 o'clock hour. We'll also have our web poll question of the day for the Tool and Equipment Store. 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
26: I'm Ryan Knowles with the news on TSN 1200 for News Talk 580 CFRA. U.S. officials say a 30-year-old from Western Washington State has been arrested in connection with the mass shooting at Tumbler Ridge Secondary School in British Columbia earlier this year. In a brief statement, the U.S. Department of Justice only said the suspect is charged with conspiracy to murder persons in a foreign country. The February 10th mass shooting was perpetrated by 18-year-old Jessie Van Rootselaar, who shot her mother and half-brother at their family home before making her way to the high school, where she killed five students and an educational assistant before taking their own life. In the days since the tragedy, Van Rootselaar's use of ChatGPT in planning the killings has come under scrutiny, with multiple lawsuits launched against OpenAI over its failure to report the shooter's troubling conversations with the chatbot. Meantime, the Parti Québécois surging into a minority government in yesterday's provincial election, claiming 59 seats. The party has not been in power since 2014, and its leader, Paul St-Pierre Plamondon, who won leadership in 2020, has vowed to hold a third referendum on Quebec's sovereignty in his first term, though he says he would wait to do so until after U.S. President Donald Trump leaves the White House in 2029. Meanwhile, the Liberals form the official opposition for the third straight election. The Conservatives claimed 19 seats, and the coalition Avenir Quebec, who was previously in power, was wiped off the map, not winning a single seat. And Ontario Provincial Police have issued a warrant for the arrest of an Ottawa woman in connection with the death of a Clarence Rockland man. 63-year-old Robert Prevost was reported missing in March of 2025, and his body was found in the Ottawa River around Dallaire Street in Rockland a few months later. Three people have already been charged with first-degree murder in the case, while an additional suspect is accused of second-degree murder, and another faces obstruction-related offenses. Now officials say 53-year-old Kathy Percy is wanted for first-degree murder and is known to frequent the Ottawa, Rockland, and Gatineau areas. Anyone with information is asked to contact Russell County OPP. And now you're up to date for News Talk 580 CFRA. I'm Ryan Knowles with the news on TSN 1200.
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0: is your Ottawa and traffic and weather. On the 417 westbound, it's slow from Nicholas to Woodruff. And on the eastbound, it's backed up from Riverside to Innes. 174 eastbound, moderate to heavy delay from the split to Montreal Road. And on the 416 northbound, slow from Strander to Robertson due to ongoing road work. Collisions, Bank Street at Queensdale, that's on the south end of town. St. Joseph, east of Bearbrook Road, Castle Frank, and Hazeldean. 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Your Ottawa weather, sunny today. Low overnight down to 4 degrees. Tomorrow, a little bit of cloud, some rain as well. Light rain, though. High of 15, low of 7. Thursday, the high is expected to be 16 right now in Ottawa. A sunny 12 degrees.
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0: Here's your Ottawa weather and traffic. 417 westbound, it's slow from Nicholas to Woodruff. Eastbound, backed up from Kent to Innes. On the 174, moderate to heavy delay from the split to Montreal Road. On the 416 north, slow from Strandherd to Robertson due to ongoing road work. Collisions on the McDonald-Cartier Bridge that's heading toward Quebec. 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Your Ottawa weather. Sunny today, 12 degrees. Tomorrow, after a low of 4, a little bit of rain, 15, low of 7. High Thursday of plus 16 again. In the nation's capital right now, it's 12.
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0: Here's your Ottawa weather and traffic. Starting with the traffic on the 417 westbound, slow from Nicholas to Woodruff. On the 417 eastbound, it's backed up from Carling to Innes. On the 174 eastbound, moderate to heavy delay from the split to Montreal Road. 416 north, it's slow essentially from Strandherd on due to ongoing road work. Collisions on Nicholas just after the 417 westbound off the off-ramp. And at St. Patrick at King Edward. 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Your Ottawa weather, sunny today. Not expecting any rain tonight. Low down to 4. Tomorrow, high of 15. Little mix. Sun and cloud. Some rain, but light. Low of 7. Thursday, a high of 16. Expected to be sunny on Thursday as well. Right now, it is sunny and 12 degrees.
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11: I'm Patricia Bowl. Ahead tonight, new concerns raised about OSAP usage at private career colleges as the ministry pauses OSAP payments to those institutions. And talking to residents of Thurso as Papineau votes PQ for the first time in 50 years.
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3: I'm Patricia Bowl. Ahead tonight, new concerns raised about OSAP usage at private career colleges as the ministry pauses OSAP payments to those institutions. And talking to residents of Thurso as Papineau votes PQ for the first time in 50 years.
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0: TSN 1200, AJ Jakubek, Steve Lloyd, Carter Hamer, Sens and Red Wings tonight. So Jackson Starr has put out from the Ottawa Senators the fact that Ridly Gregg is in for Hayden Hodgson and no Linus Ullmark tonight. Jonas Johansson will back up Sam Ersson. Dylan Larkin off IR for the Red Wings. So the table is set. Will the Ottawa Senators start 3-0 for the first time in 13 seasons?
1: And will Ullmark play the home opener on Thursday? Because Travis Green says Linus Ullmark is, quote, fine. That was part of Jackson Starr's tweet. So we'll see on Thursday night when the Flyers are in town for Ullmark. I'm already looking ahead a little bit because Ullmark's kind of important to the team.
0: Yeah.
1: So we'll see.
0: Well, it should be a good one tonight. Good night of sports watching. I'll be hammering the remote back and forth between Canada-US on one of the TSN channels. And
1: will Jesse Marsh get booed in his home and native land of the United
0: probably
1: States
0: not
1: for
0: as
1: his
0: much
1: comments?
0: As, yeah. Probably not as much as Dylan Larkin, but yes, I imagine he will be. Should be a good night of sports. All right, tomorrow we'll be live at TD Place. I'm off to BC tomorrow.
1: Better remember to go there, eh?
0: Yeah.
1: You better text me again tomorrow. Make sure I don't come downtown.
0: Okay. Sounds good.
1: All right.
0: Thanks to Gord Wilson for joining us today and for Carter Hamer and Steve Lloyd. I'm AJ Jakubek. Have yourself a fantastic Tuesday night. Ottawa Senators hockey is next.
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12: 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Ahead tonight, new concerns raised about OSAP usage at private career colleges as the ministry pauses OSAP payments to those institutions. And talking to residents of Thurso as Papineau votes PQ for the first time in 50 years.
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0: around the senators last year. And what'd they say? It's white noise. We're not going to let it bother us. And they didn't let it bother them. And it's like, well, that's what's going on in Detroit right now. The guys in the room, it's not like they're reading, you know, they're on the internet all day or they're reading the newspaper or listening to talk radio. Like, they don't have to pay attention to all that. All they have to do is go out and execute and perform. They're professionals. They get played well. They believe in themselves. They get Dylan Larkin back. I think it's a little odd. Like, I don't know how it would be in the dressing room before the game. That would be a little weird, I think. But at the same time, it's like, let's move forward as a group. We're all here. Let's go win a game. It's nothing can cure some ails better than winning some hockey games.
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7: 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Here's the out-of-town scoreboard, brought to you by Saint-Hubert Barbecue, chicken, ribs, and hockey.
11: Fakes, our first look at the out-of-town scoreboard, brought to you by Saint-Hubert Barbecue, chicken, ribs, hockey. And there are 8 other games tonight. Good, Leafs and Preds. You don't have to say anything about each one, but I've given you the opportunity.
12: Toronto, I mean, people talk about Toronto all the time. I'm going to talk about this Preds team. I am very interested to see. They've made a few moves this summer. They still have a good core there. I'm, like, curious to see how they fare this year. And the West is still a little bit wide open, you know? We saw how strong the East was last year, so I'm curious. I'm curious to see how Nashville is this year.
11: Habs Hurricanes in Montreal, first meeting since Eastern Conference Final. Demidov out 2 to 4 weeks.
12: Yeah, they'll miss Demidov, of course, but Montreal knows. I mean, this is, you know, it can't be retribution per se for losing the conference finals, but you still, like, you remember that team.

0: Well, you've heard me ask the players the same questions. You ready?
1: Fire away.
0: Number one, you like iced coffee or hot coffee?
1: Hot.
0: Text, FaceTime, or just talking on the phone? Which do you prefer?
1: Text, FaceTime.
0: Or just talking on the phone like a phone?
1: Text buddies, FaceTime daughters.
0: Oh. Number three, invisibility or super strength?
1: Super strength.
0: Good answer. If you could instantly become an expert in something, what would it be?
1: If I could be an expert in something?
2: But you're already a neutral zone expert.
0: Shabbat had the best answer, to be able to speak all languages. That's been so far the best answer.
1: An expert in finding gratitude on a day-to-day basis so you're happy.
0: Makes you a better person, man. Number five, favorite all-time video game. And because of your age, feel free to just say Pong.
1: Yeah, like, I never played a video game, so
0: Pong.
1: I don't have... No.
0: Pong.
1: Yeah.
0: Okay, you pro tattoo or no tattoo?
1: I have a tattoo.
0: So you're pro tattoo.
1: My daughters have tattoos, so I'm pro tattoo. I'm not like extreme tattoo, but yeah. I'm not anti tattoo.
0: What's the best fake excuse you give to when you want to leave a party?
1: I don't know. I don't know. I don't.
2: Big doesn't leave parties.
1: I haven't left many parties early. I don't know.
0: Yeah.
1: This one ties into the last one.
0: Yeah. Your best answer is. Can you please loosen the handcuffs?
1: Best reason. There's no more beer.
0: There's no more beer. Hey, the last show you binge watched.
1: I'm watching The Gentleman.
0: Oh, that's great, eh? Fantastic.
1: Yeah.
0: Number nine, would you rather a night in or a night out?
1: Night in.
0: And number 10, the advice you would give to an 18-year-old Jamie Baker.
1: Take advice from your elders, because there's a lot of wisdom from a lot of people out there.
0: There's a great answer right there.
2: 2 minutes with Jamie Baker. Love it. And we do know Ridley Gregg is going to be inserted. Top line, left wing, yeah. With Stutzland, Batherson. We'll take a break. Dean and Gord with the keys to victory on the other side. This is the TSN 1200 Ottawa Senators pregame show on the TSN 1200 Ottawa Senators radio network.
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13: 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Now, here's the play of the period.
14: Get out, end of his shift. Stutzla gets the center, makes a move. Got Ridley Gray, gets a shot away. Oh. Scores! Oh. Stutzla's third goal in two games. 1-0 Ottawa.
15: Unbelievable goal by Tim Stutzla. He was at the end of a shift that ended up being minute 23 seconds. Looked like he was going to make a play to get a change, but walks Sandin Pelikka and puts it past Gibson for the play of the period, but that was the only good thing that happened to Ottawa in that first period. Time now for the first period scoring summary. Stutzla, from Batherson and Gregg at 2:44, made it 1-0 Ottawa, but then at 3:16, DeBrincat once again against his former team from Danielson and Mazur at 3:16 ties it up 1-1. And then guess who? Dylan Larkin from Arvidsson and DeBrincat at 13:14, just at the end of a power play. Ottawa killed, but then Michael Amadio made a rare soft play, not clearing the puck. Larkin ends up scoring 2-1 Wings. That's the score through 20 minutes. And it was all Detroit. They outshoot Ottawa 13-2. Ottawa had two opportunities in the man advantage and could not get anything going on either of them. Detroit 0-1, Ottawa 0-2. We'd like to welcome everyone listening along the TSN 1200 Ottawa Senators Radio Network, including Lanark and Leeds 88.1 MyFM, Sirius XM NHL Radio, TSN1200.ca, and Sens fans around the world streaming through the iHeartRadio app, and everyone listening to our flagship station in Ottawa, Sports Radio TSN 1200. Coming up, the TSN 1200 Senior Bear Barbecue at a Town scoreboard, and we'll analyze the first period with Jamie Baker. 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